0: still got issues here on the evening drive, including a crash I-25 northbound between Alameda and 6. It's blocking the right lane, causing some backups to Evans with about a 15-minute delay. And also on Highway 36 eastbound at 104th, there's a crash blocking the right lane, slowing things down to Flatiron Crossing. That's about a 20-minute delay, making things more difficult coming out of Boulder. And C-470 eastbound at Quebec, there's still that crash blocking the right lane there, too. 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Some people just know you could save money on car insurance by checking Allstate first. So what are you waiting for? Check Allstate first for a quote today. You're in good hands with Allstate. I'm Mike Spataro with traffic on 98.
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care about the finals. So yesterday I'm like, eh, you know, San Antonio's up by like 30 points. I'm going to turn it off. And then I missed the biggest comeback in NBA history again. I don't care too much, but man, that was an exciting ending. So good job, Knicks.

America's number one for new country, 98.5 KYGO. 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
1: Sitting here stuck in traffic.
2: Couple of issues here on US 36. There is some police activity eastbound approaching McCaslin coming out of Boulder. The left lane is blocked. There's a couple of slow-moving police vehicles and then two other ones that are blocking the left lane. And then on Highway 36 eastbound approaching 104th, there's a crash blocking the right lane, slowing things down to Flatiron Crossing. That's about a 25-minute delay. And on I-25 northbound at Alameda, an accident is still there blocking the right lane. I-70 eastbound approaching Kipling got a crash causing some slowing, blocking the left shoulder. 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Return to the magic and mystique. The Colorado Renaissance Festival in Larkspur opening this weekend, June 13th and 14th. Enjoy the fantasy. The Colorado Renaissance Festival. I'm Mike Spataro with traffic on...
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0: Saints, Kevin Powers, Lacey K. Booth. Saturday night, June 20th. That's a week from this Saturday. 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
1: Sitting here stuck in traffic.
2: Roadways are getting better in terms of volume. Still got a few issues, including a crash I-25 northbound after Alameda. It's blocking the right lane, causing some backups to Lincoln with about a five-minute delay. I-70 eastbound approaching Kipling, an accident is blocking the left lane. Backing things up to Clear Creek Drive, 32nd, with about another five-minute delay. And then on Highway 36 eastbound, approaching McCaslin, some police activity is blocking the left lane with about a nine-minute delay back to the Sherryvale Road overpass. 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I'm Mike Spataro with traffic on 98.5.
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We are just 9 days away of our birthday bash going down at Fiddler's Green. 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Flatland Calvary, Shane Smith and the Saints. 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

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It's Kevin. If you haven't heard yet, Sean Payton and the Broncos have agreed on a new five-year deal. This means Sean Payton's going to be signed through 2030. Wonder how many Super Bowls we can win between now and

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I'm starting to think that Jordan Davis really likes Colorado these days. The cool thing, he's going to be making his way to the Colorado State Fair in September. 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
1: 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One of my favorite shows growing up all time was Home Improvement. Oh, so much fun watching Tim Allen on there. Well, they talked about doing a Home Improvement revival show, except right now it's stuck because the boys have some personality problems and they've got their own issues going on. But fingers crossed things get settled and we get the show back.

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I don't know if there's a bigger name in the state of Colorado than Peyton Manning, right? 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

98.5 KYGO, it's Kevin. If you're looking for some last-minute dinner ideas, let me help you out here. Chipotle is offering buy one, get one free entrees if you walk in with a soccer jersey on because the World Cup started today. The deal's going on tonight until closing time. Another

Stone just called Flatland Cavalry one of the most dynamic presences in country music. Texas Monthly put them in the same sentence as Buddy Holly and Waylon Jennings. They were nominated for ACM Group of the Year. And on June 20th, they're playing KYGO's birthday.

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13: I'm Kyle Backus. 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There are law firms advertising here that aren't even from Colorado. 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You can't sit in an office in Chicago and pretend to know the value of a Colorado case. We've fought for Coloradans for nearly 30 years. So if you're injured in Colorado, don't be fooled. You know who to call. Just dial the twos. Backus and Schenker wins.
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I was looking at tomorrow's national holidays. Guys, if you're out there listening, tomorrow's National Red Rose Day. Maybe pick up some roses on the way home, surprise the lady.

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98.5 KYGO, it's Kevin. I was looking at the celebrity birthdays. Today, Gene Wilder would have turned 93 years old. Oh, now I want to go back and watch Willy Wonka and the Chocolate Factory. I just want to jump in that chocolate fountain. Oh, it looks so good. Here's Kenny now. She was

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98.5 KYGO, it's Kevin. This weekend, the Colorado Renaissance Festival is starting. It's starting on Saturday, and it's going to go every weekend through the first weekend of August. I've never been, but I think this might be the year I go.

A week from tomorrow, Cole Swindell is dropping a new song. It's called Girl Dad. And I have a feeling we all know what that one's going to be about. We might have some tears on this song. We'll find out. Here's Cole now, KYGO.

0: y'all. We are 9 days from KYGO's Birthday Bash 46 at Fiddler's Green. Flatland Cavalry, Shane Smith and the Saints, Kevin Powers, Lacey K. Booth. Saturday night, June 20th. That's a week from this Saturday. If you haven't grabbed your tickets yet, this is the week to make the plan. Don't be the one watching Instagram stories from your couch. 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

Birthday bash is going down in 9 days at Fiddler's Green, and it's a party you don't want to miss out on. Bring your friends. It's going to be a great time. The weather's going to be good. Plus, we have some rising stars in Kevin Powers and Lacey K. Booth. 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
1: 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It's going to be Dutch Bros. And the Lone Tree official said construction will begin in 2027. 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
1: You know how people tell you to go to hell? Well, now you can actually buy the place. It's B-Dub, a tourist attraction in Hell, Michigan. Just hit the market for $625,000. And before you picture flames and eternal suffering, it's Michigan, y'all. So the biggest threat is probably a random snowstorm in April. The deal includes Scream's Ice Cream, Hell's Chapel of Love, Damnation University, a post office, and a souvenir shop. Basically, it's like Disney World for people who enjoy dad jokes and campground Wi-Fi. Honestly, though, in a world where a starter home costs the same as a small island, owning 7 acres in Hell almost sounds reasonable. Let's be real, if you bought it, I mean, how long would it take before you started answering emails with, sorry for the delay, things have been pretty busy down here in Hell? Dad jokes for days.
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Denver's number one for new country, 98.5 KYGO. Over the next couple of weeks, we've got Chris Young on the show. We've got Josh Ross. We've got Shaboozy checking in. 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
1: A giant bird just crossed into Oregon for the first time since Teddy Roosevelt was in the White House. And honestly, that's a better travel story than most of us have planned this summer. That's next in your Good Vibes Stories, brought to you by Eggland's Best. 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

0: for New Country, 98.5 KYGO. You know you've had an impressive road trip when wildlife experts start throwing a party because of it. It's beat up with some good vibes. An endangered California condor just made history after flying into the state of Oregon for the first time in 122 years. This bird, known as B9, covered about 380 miles in 4 days before heading back home to Northern California. Meanwhile, some of us complain about driving 20 minutes to Costco. The cool part, this isn't just one bird getting lost and refusing to ask for directions. Scientists say it's a sign that California condors are finally expanding their territory again after decades of conservation work. These birds were once on the brink of extinction. Now they're out here collecting states like they're working on a bucket list. So if you've been wondering whether comeback stories still exist, apparently one of them has a wingspan of nearly 10 feet and just decided Oregon looked worth a visit.
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3: 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And this is my new song, I Knew It, I Knew You, from Toy Story 5.

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0: You can tell summer's here when your radio starts sounding like a pontoon boat with speakers. It's B-Dub. I saw a list of the greatest country summer songs of all time, and honestly, it's hard to argue with the top 15. Alan Jackson's Chattahoochee landed at number one, which feels right. That song comes on and you don't immediately picture riverbanks, bad decisions, and somebody losing a flip-flop. Check your pulse. Kenny Chesney grabbed two spots in the top 10 because apparently no one has ever marketed Sunshine better than that guy. Then you've got Chicken Fried, Pontoon, Wagon Wheel, Barefoot Blue Jean Night. Basically the soundtrack to every cookout, lake day, and neighborhood Facebook complaint about loud music. The only thing missing? The smell of sunscreen, grilled burgers, and somebody yelling, "Who brought the speaker?" for the fourth time. Now the real question is, what's the summer country song you'd put at number one? Because if we're being honest, this list is about to start a fight. DM me your thoughts at B-Dub Radio. That's your breakdown.
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We've got another free gas winner on tomorrow's show. 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
1: Two of the best guitar players collaborating and colliding on one song together with Flow State dropping tomorrow. Who Keith Urban collabed with and why it was a bit of a bummer for him. That's next.

0: One for New Country, 98.5 KYGO. It's B-Dub, Keith Urban on the show. Flow State is out tomorrow. John Mayer is on one of the songs. Very good guitar player. Excellent guitar player. Right, yes, up,
1: one I would of the say, greatest.
0: Right up there with you. I would say you guys are on the Mount Rushmore of guitar players in your own right. When two guitar players of your skill set get together, like, is there restraint trying not to one-up your buddy, or is it like Guitar Hero summer camp in there? Because I feel like the vibe would just be amazing to watch, like a fly on the wall.
1: Well, first of all, it was a bummer that we couldn't do it in the same room at the same time. He was out in Los Angeles and I was here.
0: Magic.
1: Yeah. I'd already recorded the song top to bottom.
0: Okay.
1: And I just thought if John was game, it'd be kind of cool to do an alternate version with the two of us, you know?
0: Right.
1: So I'd already done all the guitar stuff. I sent it out to John and I go, do you think there's some spots here and there where you could weave in between what I'm doing? Would it make sense, you know? And he masterfully weaved his way in and around all of the stuff I'd already recorded. So I think he was able to respond to my playing. But I hope that down the track we get to record live in the same space, because it'll be a different thing, man. I love playing with him.
0: Well, I know you're in LA from time to time playing shows, so there could be a pop-up opportunity, you know.
1: Yeah, well, weirdly enough, he'd also just bought a studio out in LA, so we were both fresh studio owners and excited to record in our studios.
0: It's amazing the creativity comes in when you don't have the mind of, wait, how many hours have I racked up in this?
1: Exactly.
0: I'm the guy that's writing the check.
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1: 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Chris Young dropping a deluxe edition of I Didn't Come Here to Leave tomorrow. He's hanging with us all next week. 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

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What a fantastic little workplace hostage situation. 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

0: 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You ever open an email and realize that you've stopped breathing? That's apparently a real thing. It's called email apnea because, of course, even our inbox needed a medical-sounding villain name. It's B-dub. Experts say a lot of us unconsciously hold our breath or take these little tiny stress breaths while reading emails, texts, or doom-scrolling like productive little disasters. Basically, your body sees per my last email and goes, cool, we're being hunted. That kicks you into fight or flight mode, which could mean headaches, jaw clenching, tension, anxiety, all from checking messages. Very normal, very healthy. I love this, Sarah. The fix is simple, though. Before opening the next email, breathe out slowly, drop your shoulders, unclench your jaw, and remind yourself it's probably just someone asking a question they could have Googled.
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1: I've been ordained through the Universal Life Church Monastery for the last 5 years to officiate weddings. And I'm finally doing my first one on Saturday. I'm going to be a little bit honest with you. I'm kind of nervous. Like, if I had to be completely honest, I'm a little bit nervous here. It's B-Dub. 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

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Speed up, and with it being picnic season, apparently your cooler needs a personality now. 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
1: This weekend, if you're putting together a picnic tray, a cooler, or just trying to look like you've got your life together outdoors, there's apparently a new list of trendy summer foods. And according to this survey, olives are having a moment. Olives. Yeah, the food most of us only eat because it accidentally touched something we actually wanted. The cool kid picnic foods now include hummus, flatbreads, prosciutto, focaccia, and something called halloumi, which sounds less like a cheese and more like a prescription medication. Meanwhile, the foods getting kicked off the island include spam, white bread, cheap potato chips, mayonnaise, and potato salad. Potato salad. That's basically summer's emotional support side dish. So apparently we've gone from backyard cookouts to everybody pretending they're on a Mediterranean vacation, which is fine. But if you show up to my picnic with olives, prosciutto, and grilled halloumi, just know I'm over here crushing a bag of chips wondering when the hot dogs are ready.
2: If you watched Yellowstone, if you saw Twisters, if you binged Landman, you've already heard Flatland Cavalry. 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
0: 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Better taste, better nutrition, better eggs. So if you need a sign that summer is basically here, forget the calendar. Just look at this list of the best country summer songs. And honestly, if Chattahoochee isn't number one, we're probably throwing the whole thing out and starting over. The top 15 is basically the soundtrack to every boat, bonfire, tailgate, and questionable decision we've ever made. Got Alan Jackson, Kenny Chesney, Zach Brown Bands, Luke Combs, and somehow Jimmy Buffett managed to make the list twice without technically being country, which is straight up talent. My favorite part, these songs don't just remind you of summer, they remind you of specific summers. You know, the one where gas was cheap and your back didn't hurt and somehow everybody fit in a pontoon built for six. The official first day of summer might still be a couple weeks away, but if Barefoot Blue Jean Night comes on and your windows roll down automatically, summer has already clocked in. That's your breakdown.

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This is the biggest song in country music, according to you, and it plays next.

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0: Gene Stone just called Flatland Calvary one of the most dynamic presences in country music. 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
22: Sitting here stuck in traffic.
23: All right, very good Friday morning. Tia looks good on the drive so far. 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Not much to contend with here early. It seems to be a little blustery. Could be high winds along the foothills, 93, C470, and up and down some of the canyons. So grab the wheel tightly. But no problem spots. Posted speed limit on the highways. Big project right now, the bridge work down on C470 at Santa Fe does have some restrictions and a closure. Westbound C470 to Santa Fe, as well as southbound Santa Fe to eastbound C470. 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
3: 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And this is my new song, I Knew It, I Knew You, from Toy Story 5.

0: traffic. We're seeing light traffic volume on those highways and city streets. I-25 is moving freely between Castle Rock and North Glen. I-70 nice and easy through the city. No delays on Peña out towards the airport. The westbound C-470 off-ramp to Santa Fe and the southbound Santa Fe off-ramp to eastbound C-470 remains closed through Friday, June 19th for road work. 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I'm Jen So. That's traffic on A5 KYGO.
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0: We continue to see light traffic volume on those highways and city streets around town. I-25 is moving freely between Castle Rock and North Glen with a 28-minute drive between 120th and C-470. I-70 all clear through the city. The westbound C-470 off-ramp to Santa Fe and that southbound Santa Fe off-ramp to eastbound C-470 remains closed through next Friday for road work. 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Mile High Flea Market is turning 50. Visit this weekend and scan a QR code located near the food court for your chance to win a $5,000 5-day Caribbean cruise for four. Now's your chance to get away. That's traffic.
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0: Denver is number one for new country, 98.5 KYGO. Good morning. Welcome to the day. Welcome to the show. All of the fun things on a Friday morning.
1: It's Friday. It's first day of World Cup. Who has their jerseys and flags all ready to go?
0: Well, my boys do.
1: Yeah, I bet.
0: I don't. And then, like, when I'll be excited for all of it. I mean, I'll get sucked into it. It's kind of like the Olympics. You don't know the stories until you feel it. So if you're new to it, awesome. If you're not, and if you've been into it for a while, don't be a nerd and gatekeep. Don't be the ESPN reporter that's like, they're not even a fan. just welcome people into soccer. It's fine.
2: You didn't even know Qatar was a country to wear their jersey. Take
0: well,
2: it off.
0: That's a problem with, you know, maybe your test scores, but yeah.
2: USA.
0: Okay, I got filled in a little bit on the way in this morning. Fizz and I rode the elevator up together, and so we were catching up about the night last night, and I realized, as you told me, you were doing all the Toy Stories this weekend.
1: No, just one. Big Mike was doing all of them.
0: Oh, you're doing
1: Big
0: all
1: Mike
0: of them.
1: Did all of them.
0: I did the first one.
2: Up to number three.
0: I did the first one.
1: We watched Toy Story 4 last night. It is unhinged.
0: I realized as you were telling me about it, I have not seen Toy Story 4.
1: Watch it tonight.
0: Do I need to before Toy Story 5?
1: Well, I don't know.
2: I
1: don't know.
2: You do, because a lot of people left that movie like thinking, this is the end. Like, it was like the conclusion. So I'll be curious where this movie goes from number 4. Like, people walked away as like, Toy Story's done. This
1: like,
2: is
1: do you remember how number 4 ended?
2: I don't remember, but I remember the feeling. I was like, okay. Like, because I was like, why they got a fourth one? This was a good trilogy. But I was like, okay, this is it. This is the end. But hey, here's number 5.
1: Fourth one is very Annabelle to me. It's a haunted.
0: Really?
1: Yeah.
0: And Taylor Swift didn't write a song for that one.
1: No.
0: Yeah, Suck Your Soul. She was working on it a little bit.
1: It's the same vibe, you know, kids trying to find their toys and toys trying to find their kids, and they do, and this one ends, like Big Mike said, in a nice way.
0: So the answer is yes, basically. I should watch it.
1: But I don't know how 5 is picking up from there. So I don't know. Yeah. If you need to watch 4, but it'll give you all the feelings of all the other ones, so you can end it and be sad and happy all at the same time.
0: We have tickets to our special advance screening, which is tomorrow morning, so you're going to see Toy Story before everyone else. You're going to just...
3: I remember I loved you.
2: And here, Taylor Swift.
0: It's been in my head this whole week, and I'm not sorry about any of it. I love it so much.
1: Taylor's everywhere. She might pop up at this screening tomorrow. Colorado
0: Mills.
1: What did
0: they do with Morgan's piano that he left here? Because she needs it for the song. She might show up.

0: 98.5 KYG. That is Stella Lefty. She is so good, you guys. I have been deep diving her music so much. Like, had it on. I was ironing the other day, and it was all Stella Lefty forward.
1: Nice.
0: She's really, really good.
1: Mm-hmm. Did you leave any wrinkles? Was it so exciting that there were wrinkles everywhere?
0: Ever leave wrinkles.
1: You got so distracted by Stella.
0: my grandma Mickey haunts me. She's the best ironer ever. Taught me how to do it.
2: Have you ever deep dive her and like found out about like her dad?
0: No.
2: A billionaire. Her dad's a billionaire.
0: Say more things. How is he a billionaire?
2: I didn't find out what
1: is he an evil billionaire or one of the good billionaires?
2: I don't know if this is like a pinky up bald head situation, Mr. Evil,
1: right,
2: or like
1: right.
2: A, you know.
1: Right.
2: Gives money to all the countries kind of billionaire. I don't know, but he's a billionaire.
0: I think what you're saying is it's time for us to create our own narrative.
2: Exactly.
0: That's always so fun in media. All right, we've got trending on the way. Give us like 10 minutes. We're going to do the biggest stories of the day, and they involve chicken.
1: Oh, chicken.
0: Ladies and gentlemen, top trending story today is a chicken. We'll get to it on the way. 6:30.
3: Sitting here stuck in traffic.
4: Northbound and southbound Highway 285 is closed 16 miles north of Fair Play, west of Kenosha Pass, due to an accident. So use caution as you make your way in towards the high country this morning. I-70, nice and easy through the metro area. I-25 clear between Castle Rock and North Glen, with no major delays on those city streets. 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
2: Explain this much, Denver. Two-thirds of this room loves this thing. One-third hates it. Mm. And it's getting sued? Causing a lawsuit? We'll get into it in 30 seconds.
3: USA!
4: USA!
5: USA.
6: Thank you, guys. Today at 7 is our first game. World Cup kicking off out of L.A., 7 o'clock. Like I said, tonight they're playing at SoFi. Paraguay. We got this. In fact, USA is favored to win, go through the first round pretty
5: Let's
6: easy.
5: Go.
6: We're Fantastic. Pretty good. Yeah, yeah, yeah. Sean Payton, we're going to see him for another 5 years as coach of the Broncos. Just signed a new contract. I don't see any money amounts, but I bet you they're paying him pretty okay.
5: I bet.
6: For 5 years.
2: 5 years. That's a lot of time.
6: Chicken.
2: That's a lot of, you should have kicked a field goal.
6: Yep.
2: Didn't feel great about that one yesterday. Didn't feel great
6: still
2: about
6: not
2: it.
6: Over that,
2: no,
6: huh?
2: No, still not over it at all. All right, Costco chicken. I love it. Big Mike loves it. I bought one yesterday, and you can't stand it.
6: I don't like the premise. I don't like the fact that it's like the cheapest chicken that you can get, and they just pump it full
5: you like
6: of
5: expensive chicken?
6: All of the things.
2: No,
6: I don't like expensive chicken. It's just like... It's like the lowest grade of chicken.
2: You are like, the chickens fall over.
6: Yes, yes.
2: Like, you feel passionately about it. Well, Costco's responding to a lawsuit saying it's fatally flawed with what they're writing as far as ingredients go, and it has to do with, like, preservatives and things like that.
6: Yeah. Mm-hmm, mm-hmm. Yeah, I mean, if it's $5 chicken, mm-hmm. it'll feed the family. I ain't judging you on that. But if you care about what's in that chicken,
2: uh-huh.
6: I would probably not eat it.
2: I like to circle back to Tuesday on this very program when we were talking about, I can't remember what candy it was. Oh,
6: M&M's.
2: Banana flavored M&M's. Candy, M&M's, all of that
6: yeah,
2: stuff.
6: Yeah, yeah,
2: and
6: yeah,
2: you
6: yeah.
2: said nerd clusters Ooh. Are your favorite. You didn't care how much arsenic was in it.
6: Correct, because okay. I love the flavor of that. The Costco chickens to me aren't worth it.
2: But you just think you care what you put in your body.
5: You don't think the Costco chickens taste good?
6: But nerds gummy clusters all day long. I love them. Delicious. More arsenic the better.
5: Well, look, we should do a chemical comparison. Costco's chicken versus that Cheez-Its.
6: Oh man.
2: Listen.
5: Any drinks.
2: I'll tell you this much today. That salad I had for lunch, pumped full of chemicals
6: all
2: and I
6: of it.
2: Loved it.
6: Yeah.
2: The protein was delicious. The sandwich I had for dinner, pumped full. Couldn't get enough. Couldn't
6: yeah, yeah.
2: get enough.
6: Just with the sodium and the preservatives.
2: Get it in me.
5: I don't have sodium phosphate in my chicken. I don't want it.
2: Don't worry. We'll wash it down with some arsenic. Dude, those clusters are good, though.
6: They're so good.
2: Thank you. Ella, 98.5 KYGO.

0: 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So this is going to be such a huge summer blockbuster.
1: Four tickets, to be exact. 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
2: Sitting here stuck in traffic.
3: We are seeing a bit more activity hitting those highways and city streets. Southbound I-25 is slow between I-76 and 6th Ave. Northbound I-25 north of Yale, stalled vehicle in the left lane. I-70 nice and easy through the city. We do have an accident that has southbound Sheridan closed between 60th Ave and Ralston. Definitely use caution. 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

0: 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Corey Kent, Empty Words, best song I think on the radio right now. As we head into a Friday, okay. I do.
1: Ella Langley, Be Her.
0: I mean,
2: that's my jam.
0: They're both really, they're really, both good. Really
2: they're good. 1-2. Oh, 1-2 punch.
0: Depends on the day and mood.
2: That's right.
0: Who has wronged me and how? yesterday on the show, do you remember us talking about how the boys just got back from their baseball trip and they went to Star Wars Land at Disney?
2: Yeah.
0: They built their own lightsabers.
2: Awesome.
0: I'm telling you this now early in the show so you don't get your hopes up for later.
2: I'm excited to see it.
0: When I asked AJ with the lightsaber that he built, which was a really huge deal, and I was telling you how cool the experience.
2: He was an evil one, right? He was a Sith Lord.
0: He chose the red crystal, so the Jedi had to pull him aside to find out, what are your intentions? Like, it was, Disney nailed it, as far as I'm concerned, with how all of my boys talked about these lightsabers that they made.
3: Did he say the dark side, what sir?
2: Yeah, what were his intentions?
3: Was the dark side.
2: Let mom's coworkers play with it.
0: So I go home yesterday and I'm like, AJ, we were talking about your lightsaber on the show today on how you were the Sith Lord and your brothers were Jedis, and like Fizz is really excited. He wants to see it. And I would have never in a million years guessed the reaction of being no.
2: What?
0: He's my most sensitive child, and would just be like, if somebody wanted to hold it, see it, play with it, he'd be the first to be like, would you like to try? And he looked at me dead in the eye and said, no. And it was a complete sentence and said with confidence.
2: No, period.
0: No.
3: You guys obviously paid for it, right?
0: He earned it with earning A's.
3: Okay, so this was his money?
0: So this is his.
3: Oh, so he can say no.
0: Yeah,
2: did you get to play with it?
0: I did.
2: So this is Fizz can't play with it. This is personal.
0: I'm so glad you said it and I didn't. Because it was no.
2: Have I ever broken any of his toys before? Do I have a pattern of this?
0: Well, if the answer was yes, that would be a huge red flag.
2: Exactly.
0: A lot of, like,
2: well, but no, that just proved my point.
3: How many toys of his have you played with?
2: None.
0: You're untested with a toy. In his defense, he doesn't know what you are with toys. He doesn't know.
2: That's true.
3: But he could guess.
2: I would not break it. AJ, if you're up at 6:51 and you're on summer break, you ain't up.
0: Yeah, good luck with that.
2: Tell AJ when he wakes up at 3 o'clock this afternoon, I will respect his sword and I just want to play with it for a little bit.
0: It's the coolest thing ever. And
2: stop saying that.
0: It is so cool. I know. And I was so excited. And that's why we talked about it. I'm not even a Star Wars fan. I'm like, this is so cool. Whatever you paid, we should pay more. It was that cool.
2: And he really
0: said no.
2: Will not let you bring it to work for me to play with.
0: And then I was like, can you go get it? And he did. And I turned it on and was like,
2: stop it.
0: Really cool. The one thing he told me, because you know anything I did, I'll do like the little air hump thing. He's like, stop doing that with the lightsaber, mom. Like,
2: AJ, I would not air hump your life, your lightsaber like your mom does.
0: That's right.
2: Okay, AJ?
0: That's right. So you have to just stick with, it's really cool.
2: God.

0: 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It's Tracy and Fizz. This is like creepy and awesome. And are we going to live in a movie
1: potential
0: soon?
1: I think the word here is potential.
0: Oh, it's got biotech. It's got fashion.
1: Stop.
2: What could go wrong?
1: Stop.
0: Luxury.
1: What could go wrong? It's trending this morning. Get into it after Riley Green, KYGO.

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2: 7:04 on a Friday morning. Do we get to talk about lab-grown dinosaurs today?
3: Boy, yeah, do we.
2: We do. And are you going to wear it? God, this is so odd, but real. In 30 seconds, we'll tell you.
3: A free event is happening at Mile High tomorrow, you guys. This is going to be really fun. No tickets needed. Free. You just walk right in to watch the Soapbox races. Red Bull.
2: I think we should have done it.
3: It's been 18 years. Red Bull's bringing it about noon tomorrow. If you want to watch this thing, you just walk right in.
4: Nice.
3: How cool is that? That's going to be a lot of fun. I might take the kids. El Nino has arrived, y'all. El Nino is bringing a bunch of moisture, which is what we need because right now 95% of Colorado is in drought. So this could be saving us in a couple months. All right, so El Nino's starting to really work up. It has arrived, but with it, moisture is going to save the drought.
2: Okay.
3: Did I just Bianchi it up?
2: I think you did.
3: Did I sound smart?
2: I don't know. I wasn't listening to any of it because I'm so busy looking at this.
3: Okay.
2: Fine. I don't even know what you talked about in Denver. There is a lab-grown T-Rex leather bag that they're thinking could sell for like $500,000 at an auction in Paris.
3: So we've made T-Rex? T-Rexes have been made?
2: We've made T-Rex collagen. Lab-grown T-Rex collagen, which led to a certain kind of leather, which is essentially T-Rex leather. And
3: T-Rex
2: the bag
3: pleather.
2: Is like, well, I don't know. I don't know. This is collagen, so I think it qualifies as leather.
3: Oh.
2: But a T-Rex leather bag is up for auction in Paris.
3: How much?
2: $500,000.
3: Come on.
2: It's like teal colored, and it's bizarre, and the handle on it looks like DNA.
3: Is it teal because that's the color of the collagen, or did they make it that color?
2: I don't know. And then now, you know, they say that T-Rexes were smaller than we originally think that they are.
3: And with feathers.
2: With feathers, right.
3: Yeah.
2: No feathers on this.
4: If this isn't being made from a T-Rex in the wild, I'm not spending $500,000.
2: Will we be...
3: But this is a step.
2: Will we honestly be able to grow a dinosaur?
3: Well,
2: I think
3: we
2: can.
3: If we can do this... No, we should.
4: They're already like legitimately like close to doing a woolly mammoth, like for realsies.
2: Yes, dire wolves. So, remember they brought those back, right after Game of Thrones?
4: Yeah.
3: Would you buy a dire wolf purse?
2: No.
3: No. Okay.
2: No.
3: You have
2: no
3: standards.
2: Like I right.
4: But would you
2: like? What does PETA think of this one?
3: Right.
4: Would you release a dire wolf into the Colorado wild? You know, for repopulation.
2: I mean, maybe I don't know if I could stand there with my loincloth.
3: But there's only one. $500,000 for
2: yes,
3: one.
2: Yes.
3: Of
2: okay. But honestly, when I saw this, you start thinking Jurassic Park, obviously, yeah, like we all are.
3: The potential's there.
2: I really think we're going to see an argument in the next 5 years over should we, can we, will we grow ourselves a dinosaur?
3: I'm pretty sure I know of an island where this did not work out. Right?
2: I know.
3: It didn't work out well.
4: And I know about 6 sequels that agree with that statement. Now, okay, Tracy, let me ask you this. Say Ian was going to repropose to you, okay, and you found out. Hold on.
2: Oh.
4: And you found out it was a lab-grown diamond and not a real diamond.
3: That'd be great.
2: Yeah, I was going to say, I don't wear much jewelry. I drive a Jeep that I want no electronics in whatsoever. I'm like, no.
4: Yes. Some people are very bougie and they don't want lab-grown diamonds, so I wouldn't want a lab-grown T-Rex.
2: I don't know, man. I wouldn't want any of it. 7:30, $100 on the line. Campy Tracy is on the way.
3: And your birthday bash tickets to see Flatland Cavalry. We're going to hook you up. 8:30, KYGO.
5: Sitting here stuck in traffic.
6: An earlier accident westbound I-76 approaching Sheridan has cleared. All lanes reopened. We still have some residual slowing back to I-25. I-25 still seeing some morning slowing forming southbound between I-76 and 6th Ave. Earlier stalled vehicle northbound I-25 after Yale has cleared. Southbound Sheridan closed between 60th Ave and Ralston due to an accident. 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

0: 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Good morning, Tracy and Fizz. Friday vibes in the studio all weekend long. It's going to be beautiful, beautiful, beautiful. Who's had the busiest week ever? Taylor Swift.
1: Oh my gosh. Like last night was the induction. She is now the youngest female ever to be inducted into the Songwriters Hall of Fame, right?
0: Your big ceremony. So, yeah.
1: Right. It's not a big televised event or anything, but when she was speaking, she referenced how her voice was raspy because she was at the Knicks game. And I thought that was so cute. Like she's like, hey, and she looks so beautiful and all fancy. So she like Toy Story premiere, Knicks game.
0: She didn't wear a Stevie Nicks shirt to the ceremony last night.
1: I would have liked to see her roll through like hockey players do when they have a big win. They just keep wearing their jersey.
0: Absolutely.
1: Keep wearing their pads, whatever
0: good
1: it is.
0: Luck.
1: Yes. She just rolls in looking like a John Bender.
0: All right. Christina lives in Littleton. She's on hold. Are you ready for the battle today?
1: I am. I feel like I've been off this week. I started the week with a loss.
0: Oh, big loss. You lost 5-3.
1: I know. Big time. And I feel like every game has been super close this week.
0: Let's see if Christina can bring it. It's Can't Beat Tracy. We'll play it in 5 minutes. KYGO.

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1: Hi, Christina from Littleton. Welcome to Can't Beat Tracy.
2: What's up, Christina?
3: Hello. Happy Friday.
1: Hey, you too. This is 5 Pop Culture Questions. Christina, if you get more right than Tracy, you win $100 of her own money.
3: Sounds good.
1: All ties go to Tracy. Can you please kick her out of the room?
3: I'm Tracy.
1: All right, we're all rooting for you. Here we go. Question number one. Idris Elba has confirmed he will not be the next James Bond. He is officially out of the running. Callum Turner is the current front runner, by the way. I can see it. James Bond is also known as whom?
3: Agent 007.
1: Winona Judd is working on her first solo album in nearly a decade. Yeah, it's been a minute, right? This new album is 5 years in the works, almost done. Who is Winona Judd's famous sister?
3: Ashley Judd.
1: Kaylee Cuoco and her husband are about to be parents again, and it's another girl. It's going to be their second kid. On The Big Bang Theory, Penny ended up marrying Leonard or Sheldon?
3: Leonard.
1: Tim Allen says a home improvement revival is stuck because of the actors that played his boys and their personal issues that they've been going through. Yeah, it's kind of sad to watch, actually. I'm not sure there's ever going to be another home improvement revival. In Toy Story, what is Buzz Lightyear's famous catchphrase?
3: To infinity and beyond.
1: Oh, you can say it better than that.
3: To infinity and beyond.
1: There you go. All right, the BBC has canceled this year's Doctor Who Christmas episode following major creative changes to the long-running series. I guess it's a real mess. What does BBC stand for?
3: BBC British Broadcasting Channel.
1: Going with that?
3: Yes, we'll go with that.
1: Tracy, how do you think you did today, Christina?
3: Well, I think I did pretty good.
1: You did awesome. You did awesome, Christina. You got some cash for the weekend. I love it so much. All right, Tracy, here we go. Question number one. James Bond is also known as whom?
2: 007.
1: Nailed it, Christina. It's 1-1. Who is Winona Judd's famous sister?
2: It's Ashley.
1: It is Ashley.
2: I almost said Naomi. It's her mom. And I didn't want to do that because you'd be like, first answer.
1: I don't do that here. I don't know.
2: You would today.
1: I would today. It is 2-2 on The Big Bang Theory. Tracy. Ooh. Penny ended up marrying Leonard or Sheldon.
2: It has to be Leonard by process of elimination.
1: You didn't watch the show?
2: I never watched the show.
1: So I thought you'd get this wrong. You're going with Leonard?
2: I'm going to go with Leonard.
1: It is Leonard. Okay. Yeah, she married Leonard at the end of the show. Yep, that was it. Christina, you're killing it. Question number four, what is Buzz Lightyear's famous catchphrase?
2: To infinity and beyond.
1: All right, I made Christina say it way better. I'm going to make you say it way better.
2: Oh.
1: Be better.
2: Okay. To infinity and beyond.
1: There it is. Love it. All right, question number four. It is tied 4-4. Woo, Christina, here we go. Question number five. What does BBC stand for? and you have to say it in your British accent.
2: I can't say it at all.
1: What am I missing?
2: It stands for British...
1: In your accent!
2: British Broadcast Channel?
1: That's what Christina said. It's actually British Broadcasting Corporation.
2: That's what it means.
1: Both got that one wrong. Shoot, with the final score of 4-4. Tracy beats you today, Christina. All ties go to Tracy.
3: Oh, my gosh.
2: We're going to get you 4 tickets to the advanced screening of Supergirl. Our advanced screening happening on Monday the 22nd, okay?
3: Awesome. Thank you.
1: You're going to have a blast. Tracy's record goes to 752-91. Before we let you go, give us your final words.
3: This is Christina from Littleton, and I still can't beat Tracy.
1: Sign up to play if you think you can. KYGO.com takes just a second. 8:30 this morning. We're hooking you up with tickets to see Flatland Cavalry. They're playing our birthday bash next Saturday night with KYGO. What?

0: coming back.
1: Headlining birthday bash coming up in just over a week. It's next Saturday. That is Flatland Calvary. Did you guys see like limited number of $25 lawn seats left?
2: Yes, I did.
1: Really
2: see that.
1: Really great time.
2: They're going fast though. $25 to sit on the lawn for a birthday bash is gonna be awesome. But do that now. KYGO.com.
1: So all we're hearing about is Toy Story 5. We're giving away tickets to our advanced screening. We're throwing a big advanced screening tomorrow, and of course the Taylor Swift song.
2: Wrote it specifically for this movie.
1: Yes.
2: She did that.
1: Now, I don't really know, and people don't really know what's going to happen in Toy Story 5, because Toy Story 4, kind of, we all thought it ended. The whole story was done, right?
2: Yep. It was a happy ending for everybody.
1: Really?
2: They all said their goodbyes.
1: Taylor writes this song, and it maybe alludes to somebody falling in love, but I feel, you guys, she's maybe getting all of the attention. I feel like we could take a stab at writing a Toy Story song.
3: Oh, 100%.
2: Should we? Or should we have AI help us?
1: Oh, 100%.
2: Okay. I was like, that feels lofty on a Friday.
1: Yeah.
2: All right, Big Mike, pull up Claude.
1: If you can, yeah. Ours has a name.
2: Yeah.
1: It's so weird. It's so weird.
3: But Gemini.
1: You know, like, what if we, because Toy Story has been going on for like 28 some years. Isn't it 28 years?
2: Feels like
1: it's been 30, a part of our 30, lives forever. Yeah. 30 years, my God. Like, these characters have, you know, advanced. So what if we wrote a story about what we think Toy Story could be about? After 30 years of being toys together, things have had to have changed.
2: Oh, of course. All right. So what you got? You're prompt up, Big Mike?
3: I'm prompt away.
2: Let's see.
1: Wait, like, Woody's the star
2: is probably aging pretty good.
1: Woody is probably balding.
2: Woody is balding.
1: Okay. Now, you said at the end of Toy Story 4, I forgot that he and Bo Peep were like in a little relationship.
2: Yes.
1: How are they doing?
2: Right. Like, where are they at? Because they end up together in number 4.
1: Are they still together in number 5? Or, you know.
2: Maybe there was some cheating on. Did Woody cheat on Bo Peep?
1: We don't. Woody cheated on Toy Story 5. Bring the kids. Woody's bald and cheated on Bo Peep.
2: Ooh, I got one. How about Jessie? Jessie's working at a bar in Nashville.
1: She's so famous, she has her own Nashville bar.
2: Yeah, how about that?
3: On Broadway.
1: Okay, that one's in there. We haven't hit Buzz yet.
2: Okay.
1: We've got to check off the main characters here.
2: Well, Buzz, he drinks a bit. He's buzzed. Buzz is buzzed.
1: I feel like Buzz, he's kind of got that like alpha energy, maybe a little toxic masculinity. I'd put him right in Jerry Creek.
3: what was his boy's name?
2: With Forky. Put him in Jerry Creek with Forky.
1: Who's Forky?
2: Forky's in number 4. You haven't seen?
1: Really,
2: you haven't seen Toy Story 4?
1: So Buzz, don't say getting forked.
2: No, don't. Okay. Don't delete.
1: Yeah.
2: Don't delete.
1: And then Andy's sort of the whole thing. Like, that's the main kid. That's written on
2: his boot. But yeah, it's still written on his boot, Andy.
3: He left his toys.
2: Oh, no. He's probably a deadbeat dad. He's a deadbeat dad somewhere. He stopped paying child support long ago.
1: Thank God we don't work for Disney. They're like,
2: this is not a good Disney song.
1: You got them all in?
2: All right.
3: All right, you want me to enter?
1: I want you to hit enter.
3: All right, it's a generating.
2: Oh, God, it takes a while. Look at the water it's using.
1: All right. Here is our attempt at our Taylor Swift Toy Story 5 song.
4: Oh, how the mighty have fallen. Guess Woody's lost his crown. Trading in his hero status for the talk of the whole town. They say he's going bald.

0: classic heroes.
1: Oh my god, that was awesome.
0: Are no more.
2: I like that they like prettied up the first part of it, and then they just hit it with Buzz is getting Buzz and Cherry Creek.
1: This is the reason they invented AI, right? Just for this moment.
0: Andy's a deadbeat dad.
2: Somewhere, Taylor Swift super freaked out, man, because it's like, that could take over.
1: Yeah.
2: Right? She thought she was breaking records. God, FGLKYGO.

0: Just like Shaboozy and Jelly Roll, we're going to tag team this one. We're going to collab on this one. Okay,
1: let's
0: Fizz.
1: Do it. Let's do it. Brandon.
0: Brandon is going to get a phone call. He was set up by Adam.
1: Spuddy.
0: You are going to be a total stranger to Brandon.
1: Yep. We don't know each other.
0: Yeah, but you know Adam, right? Mm-hmm. So you're going to see if you can get a stranger, Brandon, to vouch for you on the job interview that you're at.
1: Got it.
0: And I'm going to hop on and ask very specific questions and see how much he was willing to lie for a stranger.
1: I'm ready.
2: Hello?
1: Hi, is this Brandon?
2: Yeah.
1: Yeah, hi, Brandon. My name's Mike. We've never really met, but we have a mutual friend, Adam. You know Adam?
2: Yeah, I know Adam.
1: So, I'm sitting in the middle of a job interview right now, and I just got off the phone with Adam. He was my reference, but it turns out I'm going to need two references for this job interview. Adam gave me your number and said you'd help me out. The lady I'm interviewing with just left the room. I'm afraid she's going to come back into this office and ask for another job reference. Would you be able to fake your way through a job reference for me really fast? It's going to be super easy questions. Just like, yeah, he's a good worker. He's really responsible.
2: I'm just really uncomfortable with that, man.
1: No, you just have to say
2: I hear you, but...
1: Yeah, I know, but you just have to say I'm responsible. I would show up to work on time. It's super easy. Would you be able to do that?
2: I can't say that because I don't know you that well.
1: Yeah, but hi.
0: I got your paperwork, John. Is that your second reference?
1: Yeah, it is. It's Brandon.
0: Oh, good. I talked to him. Really
1: yeah. Is that okay, Brandon? I finally got you. Thank you.
0: Oh, that's
1: awesome.
0: Fine. Hey, hi. Is this Brandon?
2: This is Brandon.
0: Hi, Brandon. Well, I mean, sorry to kind of pop this on you today, but I'm glad that we could actually get this done because otherwise we're wrapping up the paperwork here with Mike and so far so good. But he has you down as his second reference. So we just wanted to ask a couple of questions about your time working with him.
2: Yeah. No, Mike's a great guy, man. I can answer a couple questions.
0: Oh, that's so nice to hear. Yeah, he's interviewing really well. So tell me a little bit about when you saw him be a leader where you worked with him.
2: It's better for maybe to say, like, when I ever saw him not leading. You know, Mike was very decisive. He stepped up to the plate frequently. It was hard to ever see him behind the pack. You know, he was very much an in front kind of dude.
0: Okay. And that's interesting because was there a lot of staff there? Because he worked overnights at a gas station.
2: Yeah, I mean, you would think that there wouldn't be so much staff members there, but the overnight shift is one of the busier shifts at the gas station. We got the highway not too far away, you know?
0: Well, being that you know him so well, were they supportive at the gas station when he had to go to prison for 3 months?
2: Of course they were supportive. They couldn't understand what the judge didn't see in his character. They've only ever known him to be a friendly person. We were all really shocked to hear about the allegations in the first place.
0: Yeah.
2: A lot of people kind of maintain his innocence.
0: Okay, and so where do you think he got that many ducks?
2: I really didn't get a chance. Things were moving so fast to talk to him deeply. Uh-huh. But knowing Mike, it was probably a huge misunderstanding, you know?
0: He released 700 ducks at a trampoline park.

0: I really didn't get a chance. Things are moving so fast to talk to him deeply. Uh-huh. But knowing Mike, it was probably a huge misunderstanding, you know?
1: He released 700 ducks at a trampoline park.
0: Yeah, 700 ducks seems like a huge amount of ducks in those situations. But, you know, if you collect them over a period of time, if, like, there was, like, I wonder what his intention was, you know? Maybe just a few ducks were meant to be there.
1: 700 ducks.
0: Yeah, it seems like you're not super familiar with ducks and, you know, how they are in their groups and their packs and stuff. You're familiar with migration, right?
1: They migrated to inside of a trampoline park.
0: Yeah, a lot of people didn't understand what happened with those ducks, but he's always been really into animal rights. He's an activist.
1: It's strange that you say activist, because I have here his statement when he was arrested, and it was, quote, "Wake up, birds are not real, and the bird flu is fake ass news. Hi, Mom."
0: Oh, yeah. Sometimes those statements are also taken out of context. Like, do you have a statement, or do you have, like, a whole transcript of things?
1: Yeah, I just really have that. And in fact, he's wearing a T-shirt today that says that.
0: I'm running low on time here today, actually. I wasn't expected to have such a longer call. Yeah, sometimes his T-shirt's just a sense of humor thing.
1: Being that we're a media company, though, we do need to have him take it seriously. So before I let you go, would you recommend him for this job in the media and covering the news?
0: Covering the news in the media? Yes. I would totally recommend Mike for anything that did not immediately endanger anybody.
1: Brandon!
2: Oh my God, okay.
1: Brandon, it's okay. Tracy and Fizz from KYGO. Welcome to Phonetic
0: Ads! 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
0: That guy's a d-
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0: 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I know as we head into this weekend, like, big contracts have been signed.
1: Yes.
0: International games will be played.
1: Yes.
0: We're leading with chicken. Okay. I don't care what anybody says, we're leading with chicken next. The people need to know.
1: They do need to know. Trending after Corey Kent. That's

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2: I mean, we don't even have to talk about the rest of this stuff, man. Two-thirds of this room loves this item. The other third hates it. You can figure out who is who. We'll talk about it in 30 seconds.
3: USA. Come on, everybody.
4: USA.
3: USA. They take on Paraguay today, 7 o'clock our time. They're playing out in SoFi in L.A. And we are favored to get through this first round. Like, we have a good team this year.
2: Okay, good.
3: World Cup
2: is on.
3: It's going
2: to be fun. It's going to be so fun.
5: Any Colorado Rapids on there?
3: Possibly.
5: Okay. I don't know.
3: Sean Payton is going to be here for another 5 years. Just signed a big contract extension. No word on how much he's getting, but Sean Payton is here for 5 more years.
2: Said everyone. Yay.
3: Oh.
5: If Bo Nix would not have gotten injured, we would have made it to the Super Bowl.
2: Kick the field goal.
3: Yeah, we'll he needs that. A better offensive coordinator. Right? To call, make that call.
2: Kick the field. Take the clipboard away.
5: I think it's his call, though.
2: I think he's
3: a defensive guy. Give the offensive coordinator a little more.
5: There you go.
3: Coordinator more control.
2: All right. Costco is firing back because of their chickens. Their $4.99 rotisserie chicken, which was purchased in a cart yesterday. I ate it twice.
3: How? How did you prepare it?
2: Well, first was a salad.
3: Get in there with your fingers and like really like pull it apart?
2: Do you really want to know?
3: Yeah. Because it's disgusting.
2: No, I have grilling gloves, so I get in there, and yes, I get in there with my country girl style.
5: Use your real fingers.
2: Well, the nails.
5: Feel it.
3: Not my mom. She'll get in there, just tear it apart, lick her fingers as she goes.
2: Oh, God.
5: Yeah, Tracy, you could have a little snack right now. A little day after chicken
3: it's
5: flavor.
3: It's so gross to me. That chicken is so gross.
5: What are you talking about?
2: I know you hate it.
3: Well, tell us why they're being sued, and this is why.
2: Basically, they say, in the quote in the lawsuit, is fatally flawed with their advertising that the chicken contains no preservatives, and they go into some of the stuff that is contained in the chicken, which is two preservatives.
5: Oh,
2: so everybody relax.
5: My chicken's preserved. I feel so scared.
3: Did you say fatally flawed?
2: That's what they said. Fatally flawed.
3: That's what you get when you eat this chicken. You're fatally flawed.
2: No. One of the things is even derived from seaweed. It's not like you're the guy that would eat arsenic because you like those runts, whatever
3: those
2: they are.
3: Those taste good.
2: Nerd cluster. That's what it is.
3: This chicken does not taste good.
5: Yes, how do you think up in the Arctic they keep their meat fresh for months? It's with preservatives.
2: Yeah, seaweed.
3: Well, then don't tell us there's no preservatives in it, Costco.
2: Oh, I'm Team Costco, so hard on this one. You give me a $4.99 rotisserie chicken. AJ was so happy yesterday, got us through two meals and probably a third today.
5: Should we compare the ingredients of Cheez-Its versus the rotisserie chicken at Costco and really
3: Again,
5: talk about the chemicals?
3: Cheez-Its taste good. This chicken does not.
2: Like, you really are standing on. You don't like.
3: Yeah, I don't love the flavor.
5: Well, take the skin off.
3: It's just. It's got a taste to me that I don't like. It's. I don't know.
2: Because the reason I sent this story is, and all joking aside, it's not the biggest trending story. Just doing it to get under your skin.
3: I know you are.
2: Absolutely.
3: Under my chicken skin.
2: Yes. Yes.
3: Which is not crispy. It's soggy when it sits in that
2: and
3: bag.
2: And you like and hate it passionately.
3: Texturally, it's
5: just
3: gross.
5: Just the bottom. Everything on top is so delicious.
2: Your Costco rotisserie chicken is my outer space.
3: Don't understand
2: it? Hate it.
3: Don't want to look at it?
2: Right. You can't compute. Your brain doesn't compute.
3: That's right. I could not walk by it faster every time I'm at Costco. Mom. I run past that chicken.
5: You can put it in salads. You can put it in soups. You can just eat it straight out of the bag.
2: Oh, I love it. $835, $1,000 on the way. Our $1,000 minute's coming up.
3: 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And birthday bash tickets. Hooking you up, 830 KYGO.
6: Sitting here stuck in traffic.
7: Highways and city streets are in pretty nice shape for your Friday morning drive. I-25 is still seeing some morning congestion between I-225 and I-76. The northbound I-25 off-ramp to Downing remains closed due to an accident, slowing back to Hampton. I-70 moving nice and easy through the city. Colorado at Colfax, traffic lights not working, so treat that as a four-way stop. 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Mile High Flea Market is turning 50. Visit this weekend and scan the QR code located near the food court for the chance to win a $5,000 five-day Caribbean cruise for four. Now's your chance to get away. That's traffic.
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0: 98.5 KYGO. It's Tracy and Fizz. Good morning. What's on you over there?
1: I'm gonna love you. That would be something you'd write to maybe one of your favorite artists in a letter. Right? I'm
0: Are you talking about
1: you forever and ever.
0: Yes. Yes. Do you see the Tim McGraw story? It's so cute.
1: It's really cute.
0: So Lainey Wilson met Tim McGraw at CMA Fest in Nashville. Surprising they hadn't already met.
1: Right.
0: But they sang together and collabed together on stage. It's really, really cool. You're going to see that when they go national TV with CMA Fest in like 2 weeks.
1: She posted the meeting like she's behind stage. She's like, oh my gosh, I'm meeting my childhood. You know, he used to live in the same town I did. It's so cute. You should Google it and watch it. Lainey Wilson meeting Tim McGraw.
0: But then he talks about the letter that she wrote to him. She wrote him years and years and years ago when she was a kid, a fan letter. And so it came full circle, which is adorable to know that somebody that so many fans are writing letters to right now did that herself.
1: Yep. I've never written a fan letter to anybody. You?
0: Really?
1: Nothing. Even Peter Cetera or Amy Grant.
0: Well, those were my go-tos right away.
1: Yeah. You have?
0: Oh, I have definitely written fan letters.
1: What'd you say? Well, how old were you? Was it this year?
0: The first one, yeah.
1: Gosh.
0: Glenn Powell. Seriously? You didn't even open it. Nothing. ... Rude. ...
1: Spread some perfume on there. Get it in the mail.
0: Well, that's what I did.
1: Shut up.
0: In second grade.
1: No, you did not.
0: Yes, I sure did. In second grade, I had two friends over and they stayed overnight and it was for my birthday and we decided we were going to write love letters to New Kids on the Block.
2: Oh, gosh.
1: Okay. I bet you were they never got those back then.
0: So, again, second grade Tracy, you've all seen childhood pictures. My parents should have made me eat outside. I was like the furthest from a cute kid that you could ever imagine. And somehow, I sat there with my glasses that had me seeing 5 years into the future, so thick,
1: and wrote a
0: love letter.
1: You didn't send a picture of yourself with this letter, did you?
0: No, I knew better. I knew what I was working with. My deck of cards. I didn't hold a heavy hand at that point. But I wrote a love letter specifically to Joey McIntyre from New Kids on the Block.
1: He was dreamy.
0: He was so dreamy.
1: Dreamy.
0: And he still is,
1: by
0: the way.
1: Yep.
0: Yes.
2: Where did you send it to?
0: Fan club.
2: Oh, a fan club. Okay.
0: Mm-hmm. And I wrote it on pink paper. I don't really remember what I said, but I do remember sealing it, spraying perfume on it, which was Debbie Gibson's Electric Youth. And then I wrote, because I just learned it in a magazine, SWOC, which was sealed with a kiss.
1: You are such a nerd.
0: For sure.
1: You think that's what Lainey did with Tim McGraw?
0: Sealed with a kiss.
1: That's cute.
0: I mean, I was so in love. And then I wrote one to a baseball player once.
1: I would love to make fun of that, but that's cute.
0: You know?
1: That's cute.
0: The baseball player, I was probably like 14 and just like a real fan.
1: Which one?
0: Chuck Knobloch.
1: Never
0: I thought he was cute too.
2: Well, it ended up like, as you all did not get responded to. Either did.
1: Did you get a response?
0: No, I didn't.
2: Either did Lainey. So what he did was he wrote a letter. He said he wrote it as if he would have received the letter and what he thinks he would have said to her.
0: That's really cute.
2: And so that was really like a cool like ending for. She got it right back. You guys didn't.
0: Years and years and years ago. Years ago at a charity event that was actually hosted by an Avs player. Charity event. Joey McIntyre was there and I got to go say hi. And it was very, very.
1: Did you bring up the letter?
0: I didn't bring up the letter, but I was like, I'm like such a fan of yours. And he goes, did you sign your name Tracy McIntyre as a kid? And I'm like, shut up.
1: And I walked away. Only about 100 times.
0: Don't expose me like that.
1: On every notebook I own.
0: Every notebook.

0: 98.5 KYGO. It is Tracy and Fizz. Okay. This is not a stat we necessarily love to see, but then we can argue it a little bit too, because apparently at age 35, your physical fitness really does go down. That's when your body really does change, and things just aren't as easy, and things slow down. Metabolisms, muscle growth, all that kind of stuff.
1: Great. I got a couple years before that kicks in. I'm going to do the best with what I've got.
0: You work with that, right? You work with that.
2: So I got to just blame that.
1: Clock's ticking.
2: Has nothing to do with that. I have not worked out in the last week.
0: No, and that's what I always get afraid of, is with a story like this and a stat like this, that just leads to an excuse at some point, because I don't believe this in a lot of ways for a second.
1: Oh, I do.
0: I really don't. No.
1: You could go. But why don't you believe it? You go first.
0: Because I would work out more. I'm more physically fit than I've ever been in my life.
1: So are you trying harder the older you get, because your body just naturally is breaking down, so you have to try harder to stay fitter? No, that's the science. I'm not joking. I'm not being mean either.
0: Nothing is breaking down.
2: Now look, you work out, you do hot yoga, you do all these things now. Were these things you were doing 10 years ago to this extent?
0: I don't think so. And I think that's because I was much, much busier with little kids at that point, right? And you're more hands-on with kids at that point. So I have more time to do it now, but it's something that I enjoy. So I do feel like when something like this happens, it's just that mental excuse, like, well, it's too hard now. When they put a number on it, I think just leave it alone. Focus on the other stuff and be like, you can work out at any age.
1: Yeah, right. They say a sedentary lifestyle can accelerate the decline.
2: For sure.
1: They use that term sedentary lifestyle like it's a negative. That sounds nice to me. Sedentary lifestyle, that's my goal.
2: Well, if your body's breaking down at 35, why risk hurting yourself?
0: Like you're saying, extremes too, breaking down.
1: Those are nice words. Sedentary lifestyle. Yeah, I'll take two, please.
0: TIB is a text we often get on weekends from Fizz, which stands for time in bed.
1: Time in bed.
0: So we'll get like TIB, 18 hours. Good God, dude.
1: Never been happier.
0: And you will take a stat like this and be like, yeah, I'm past 35, so there's no use anyway.
1: Right? Science, it's going to catch up to you. Just give in. Just give in. Sedentary lifestyle, put it on a shirt.
0: We've got tickets for you to join us at Birthday Bash. That's going to be a ton of fun. It's next Saturday. So free tickets on us right now to celebrate 46 years at KYGO.
1: 303-713-0985. Just be calling number 20. These tickets are all yours. We'll see you next Saturday at Fiddler's with KYGO. New

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2: What's up, Jeff? How you doing today?
3: Howdy, Jeff.
4: Good. Good. How are you?
2: Pretty good.
3: About 60 seconds away from $1,000. Jeff, what are you buying first?
4: I don't know. Probably something for my kids.
2: You're a nice dad.
3: Nice dad. Who do you want to give your questions today, Jeff?
4: I want Tracy.
2: Okay, here we go. I've got 10 questions and you've got 60 seconds. If you get them
4: all right.
2: We're going to give you $1,000. If you don't know the answer, just say pass. I'll come back to it at the end if there's time. But the first answer you give me is the one I have to take, okay?
4: Fair enough.
2: Let's do this. Your $1,000 minute starts now. Who was the Broncos quarterback first? Bo Nix, Peyton Manning, or John Elway?
4: John Elway.
2: Which artist released the song Something in the Orange?
4: Zach Bryant.
2: Which streaming platform is Stranger Things on?
4: Netflix.
2: Which Kardashian sister is the oldest?
4: Ooh, pass.
2: Who played Jack Dawson in Titanic?
4: Leonardo DiCaprio.
2: Wade Wilson is which Marvel anti-hero's real name?
4: Pass.
2: What is the name of the high school in Saved by the Bell?
4: Pass.
2: Who holds the record for the most career points in NBA history?
4: Kareem Abdul-Jabbar.
2: JD and Turk are characters in which TV sitcom?
4: Pass.
2: What is the term for a word that is spelled the same backwards and forwards?
3: What's your answer?
4: Palindrome.
3: Yes! Yay! Jeff, you killed it today. You got through all the questions. You passed on a couple, and you only got one wrong. Do you know which one that was?
4: Kareem.
3: Yeah, yes. I wish it was Kareem Abdul-Jabbar. It's actually LeBron James.
2: Yes.
3: Boo.
2: I know.
4: Me too.
2: I know.
4: Me too.
2: Now our dumb kids can actually be valid when they argue who's better with him or MJ.
3: I know. No way.
4: Still don't believe it.
2: Me too.
3: Hey, Jeff, we had a blast playing with you. You didn't win the grand. Have a beautiful day.
4: Thanks. You too, guys.
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6: Sitting here stuck in traffic.
7: Your Friday morning drive remains in nice shape. I-25 still a little slow through downtown with an accident on the shoulder. Northbound I-25 at Spear. I-70 a little heavy between I-25 and Pena. I-270 slow through Commerce City. And traffic lights still not working at Colorado and Colfax. Treat that as a four-way stop. 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That's traffic on 85.
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0: 98.5 KYGO, a Friday morning, Tracy and Fizz. Okay, tomorrow is a really big day because we're throwing this big advanced screening for Toy Story 5. A lot of families, bringing a lot of families along with us. We get to see it for the first time. All these ticket winners are going to see it for the first time.
1: We get to hear how Taylor Swift's song is played and how it is in the movie.
2: They say this is Jesse, I think, to Woody, I think is what they're saying is the premise.
1: Well, she wrote and sang the song just for the movie, specifically for the movie.
0: So, and that was a speculation, you know, is Jesse for Woody, but they're not dating. And
1: no, he's with little Bo Peep.
0: Well, and because we really don't know what Toy Story 5 is going to be about and the specific plot of it, I feel like we could Taylor Swift it with AI and try to write our own song.
1: Maybe even better than Taylor's. Do you think?
0: I think that we probably could about potential plot ideas.
1: Ooh, Big Mike, Big
0: Mike. With Toy Story 5.
1: Let's have AI help us. Big Mike, Can AI help us do this?
0: Get Claude.
2: Can it?
0: No. Ours is named Claude.
2: Let me open our Claude, guys.
0: Yeah. Get Claude
2: on it. What do you want in this?
0: I feel like it's first in the style of Taylor Swift, just because we're going with that theme. Okay. And I think that we have creative rights here to discuss possible plot options with Toy Story 5. They've been around for 30 years. These characters have changed and matured.
1: They absolutely have. We've grown up with them. They've grown up as well. And, you know, everybody's got problems. Maybe Woody's bald. Woody's bald.
0: Let's work that in. Woody's
1: How about
0: got a
1: that?
0: Bald spot. And he doesn't he this way? I feel like Woody's got a little bald spot.
1: Well, he does now.
0: Okay. I guess I didn't realize that you said he was a little Bo Peep. I knew there's always like tension between the two of them, you know?
1: A lot.
0: They look like they're going to hook up.
1: Yeah. At the end of Toy Story 4, they're together.
3: Mm-hmm.
1: But maybe in Toy Story 5, they're not. Maybe something happened.
0: Yes. Yes. Okay. Woody cheated on Bo Peep.
1: Okay. That's it.
2: Okay.
0: And Tracy and Fizz's Toy Story 5. Kids, these toys have been through a lot.
1: And maybe that gives Jessie an angle.
0: Maybe she's the one.
1: Maybe she's working. Maybe she's at a bar in Nashville, running a bar in Nashville.
0: Everyone gets
2: Broadway.
0: A bar.
2: On Broadway.
1: She's got a bar on Broadway.
0: Yes.
1: How about that?
0: She was the one that Woody cheated with, so she had to leave town.
1: Yep.
0: And now she runs a bar on Broadway, Nashville.
1: In Nashville.
0: Boy,
1: got
0: does
1: it.
0: That track.
1: I like it.
0: Yep. Okay. Well, let's move on. Woody's got his thing. There's a whole lot
1: Buzz
0: of stuff going
1: Lightyear.
0: On there. Buzz Lightyear has to be doing something. He always seems like he's got a little bit of like, he's always got that alpha thing. Like, I feel like he has the potential to take a downfall a little bit. So should we get him buzzed a little?
1: Buzzed, like, maybe buzzed. Maybe he's a drinker. Buzzed is buzzed.
0: But,
1: where?
0: Like, wait, yes. He's got the look and the toxic masculinity to put him in Cherry Creek.
1: Cherry Creek.
0: Yeah, let's put him.
2: What was his boy's name in the
0: let's
2: movie?
0: Put him there.
1: Forky.
2: Okay, he's, hold it.
1: Yep. Buzzed with Forky and Cherry Creek. Okay, buzzed with Forky and Cherry Creek. I love it. Where's Andy now?
0: Buzz is like every waitress like, did you see my watch? Did you see my watch?
2: Well, Andy like got rid of all his kids.
1: Cover your drinks, ladies.
0: Yes,
1: Buzz Lightyear is coming around
0: for sure. Andy bailed on his toys. I mean, I keep forgetting the fact that he gave them.
1: Done.
0: He bailed. He's a deadbeat dad.
1: Oh God, Andy's a deadbeat dad. Yeah, I like it. I like it. Yes. This is definitely not Disney approved.
0: You tell me when Claude stops spinning,
2: generating,
0: and we'll see what we got going on for our attempt at our own Toy Story 5 song.
2: You guys ready?
1: This is why we invented AI for this.
0: Okay, here we go.
4: Oh, how the mighty have fallen. Guess Woody's lost his

0: plastic heroes are looking bleak.
1: In the song, it says, our plastic kings are looking bleak. That's the name of the song.
2: I love that the storyline was worked at the beginning. It's just, and Andy's a deadbeat dad.
0: Right.
2: Like, they left it like it was a talk show ending.
0: That's how you end a song and a movie.
2: That's right.
0: Andy's a deadbeat dad.
2: Well, I can't wait to see it. Can't wait to see it. It's KYGO.

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Texas Monthly put them in the same sentence as Buddy Holly and Waylon Jennings. 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

0: 98.5 KYGO, it's Tracy and Fizz on a Friday morning. What's up, Instagram? Why are you breaking my world?
1: Mine's back up.
0: Instagram and Facebook went down, and you could just hear the wave of social media throughout the building.
2: Big Mike was like, I'm supposed to drive to Nebraska. How can I do that without Instagram?
3: Yeah.
2: What?
3: Yeah. When I drive by a train, I have to post that, come on, ride that train. Choo-choo, ride
0: support
3: it.
0: Support that. Yeah.
2: Remind me not to let you teach my kid how to drive, okay?
3: And I always have to show the scenery of the drive to Nebraska.
0: Maybe his mom is driving when his mother is driving when he's doing Instagram.
3: Oh, no, I'm driving the entire time.
0: Don't say that. Don't do that.
3: Hey, if my mom doesn't, my mom should drive a little bit if she doesn't want me Instagram.
2: Is Facebook back, though?
0: I think maybe. I don't know. But here's the best part is this all happens within like the last hour. And we were trying to post our Taylor Swift song that we wrote this morning. We're trying to do some fun stuff in here.
2: Facebook's
0: even the
2: not back.
0: Story, even the news story that just broke about Facebook and Instagram being down, the news story went down. Like, mm-hmm. How deep does this go?
3: I mean, is everything broken? Did SpaceX collapse?
2: Yeah. Facebook is just spinning. What if they lose all your thirst trap pictures, Tracy? What are you going
0: to
2: do?
0: Listen, let's not jump to conclusions here and go too far.
2: They're gone. They're just gone.
3: Fizz, your prom photo, where is it?
0: That's really why we're on Facebook.

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1: The answer? No. That would ruin the surprise. 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

0: 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It's Tracy and Fizz. So if you missed it this morning, we wrote our own plot for Toy Story 5, not knowing what it's about.
1: Well, it's better than Taylor Swift's version, I'll tell you that much.
0: I don't know. You have to judge for yourself the song that we wrote. You can find it on all of our socials right now.
1: Here's Taylor Swift's version. It is better.

What's better than a Miranda Lambert concert? Miranda and PBR Bull Riding. Two events on the same night with the same

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0: Radio. It is Tracy and Fizz. Let's get you to see Miranda Lambert.
1: Yeah, she's playing Fort Collins in July. 303-713-0985 if you're calling number 20. Hook you up with a pair of tickets. Good luck.

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1: 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I'm telling you, with any woman right now, Riley, this song is 3 minutes. This song would last 10 seconds. Change my mind? 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

0: Ella, 98.5 KYGO, is Tracy and Fizz heading into a weekend. Well, exciting stuff happening.
1: Yeah, I was going to say, first of all, I think the national nightmare is over. Facebook's back up.
0: Is it?
1: And Insta, I just checked mine.
0: Insta's
1: up.
0: The one I like. That was my jam.
1: I know. Your thirst traps are fine.
0: Thank you.
1: Everything's going to be okay.
0: My God, right?
1: Facebook's back up, too. I think for an hour, like most of the nation, didn't know how to talk to each other.
0: If I can't just like click on a heart to let you know I'm engaging with you.
1: Right. What do we do?
0: We're into the Big Dumb Post Show, which is going to be super fun as we get into this weekend. I mean, we've got a lot we can talk about on today's Big Dumb Post Show, and Fridays usually get off the rail a little bit.
1: They do. Yeah. Between here and that studio, something just happens and clicks. Like we hit into an overdrive because weekend is here.
0: Yeah.
1: Less filtered. Very less filtered.
0: Keys are jingling.
1: Yep.
0: As we head down to the Po Shop. It'll be fast. It'll be fun.
1: We got to get to the pool.
0: I held back on a your mom joke.
1: Yeah,
0: there.
1: You did.
0: See?
1: You did. Look what you can see. But you won't on the Po Shop.
0: No, I won't.

0: filtered. Very less filtered.
1: Keys are jingling.
0: Yep.
1: As we head down to the Po Shop. It'll be fast. It'll be fun.
0: We got to get to the pool.
1: I held back on a Your Mom joke.
0: Yeah,
1: there.
0: You did.
1: See?
0: You did. Look what you can see. But you won't on the Po Shop.
1: No, I won't.

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Hello and happy Friday. I'm back. It's Kathy J here. Another day to get you through the workday. And it's a Friday. I mean, good. And better, I have tickets this hour for you to be on the lawn for KYGO's birthday bash. Now, those tickets are moving. Our boss was just telling us they're selling out. So if you want to be at the party, grab the whole crew and get the tickets, because even the best seats in the house are under $100. 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
1: Yeah, it is. 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

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Hello, happy Friday. It's Kathy J. Beautiful day, beautiful weekend. Wouldn't it be nice to go into the weekend winning some tickets to the birthday bash? Sometime this hour is going to be your chance to win them. And then you can be up on the lawn partying with us for our birthday. And it's going to be a Saturday night. It's just, I love being up on the lawn at Fiddler's Green for concerts. It's always fun. Always a good time. So just keep listening for your chance to win.

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1: I knew I'd see her around. I'd be at some party. She'd show up and I'd be walking out. Or across some parking lot, hiding behind her sister. I'd look up, she'd be at the red light beside me in that white Maxima with a sticker on the back. I'd act.

North County lines, closing in on me. I see them everywhere together. It's hitting a little too close to home. She

98.5 KYGO. It's Kathy J here, and happy Friday to you. Today is like National Hot Rod Day, and for some reason, I don't know, I just always felt in my soul that when I got older, I would be the proud owner of a 69 Chevy Camaro. For some reason, I just always thought, you know, like in celebrating Hot Rod Day, one of these days I'd be right there with them, just blowing it open in my Chevy. But no, that reality never happened. And I still love Chevy Camaros every time I see one on the road. Is there something like that? Maybe, I don't know, maybe you'd always thought you'd be married by now or have a dog or I don't know. I'm just curious, is there something that you always thought, by now I would have had that? What's your reality instead?

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Hello, it's Kathy J here. 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

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Congratulations to Evan. 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I'm also asking you if there's something that you thought you'd have by now, and what's your reality? Kathy, I thought I'd have a cabin in the mountains by now. I have a screensaver of one. That's awesome. Kathy, I also thought I'd own a classic car, a classic Mustang. I drive a Subaru with

0: back.
1: 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Coming up this hour, we got to talk about, are there things that you thought would be your, that you thought you'd have, but you have a different reality? Things like, hey, Kathy, thought I'd own a house by now. I only have laundry baskets. You know, I just want to know. We can make each other feel better on this Friday. 303-713-09.

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It's Kevy J here. Now I know why we get along so well. You're my people. I was just throwing it out there and I wanted to know on the text line, like, what did you think you'd have it figured out by now? But what's your reality? And this is great. Kathy J, happy Friday. Love listening to you. I thought I'd be retired early. I'm mostly just tired early.

0: Sports, Kevin Powers, Lacey K. Booth, Saturday night, June 20th. 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

98.5 KYGO. Hello, it's Kathy J here. Would you like to go to the PBR Bulls and Beats featuring Miranda Lambert at Canvas Stadium this Sunday? So the event started today up there at CSU. All the all-star collegiate rodeo stars are happening. They got like 10 different competitions. I mean, it is happening. There's a concert every night, and Sunday is when it all comes to a big finale with Miranda Lambert. So coming up in about two songs is going to be your chance to be caller 20 and win these amazing tickets. 303-713-0985. In two songs, good luck. I ain't heard you

98.5 KYGO, it's Kathy J here. There is a huge rodeo happening this weekend up north. CSU up in Fort Collins at Canvas Stadium. It is the PBR Bulls and Beats Rodeo. Now, it's the Collegiate All-Star Rodeo, and it looks great. I'm looking at the social because it started today. It looks incredible. Now, I have tickets for all the events happening on Sunday and the concert with Miranda Lambert that follows after. So if you would like to win these tickets, this pair of tickets to this awesome event, you got to be caller 20 right now. That's it. It's happening right now. 303-713-0985. Be caller 20. 303-713-0985.

Chevrolet, Dustin Lynch, and Jelly Roll on 98.5 KYGO. I'm Kathy J, and happy Friday to you. I was telling you, I always thought by this time in my life, I would be the proud owner of a 69 Camaro. It was just always my favorite car. And my reality is no, I drive a pickup and it doesn't even have a muffler on it. So I'm just wondering, what is your, what you hoped and what your reality is? Some of you on the text line, so funny. Kathy, I thought I would have traveled more. When I was younger, I always said I was going to Italy, Greece, and Ireland. And now the most expensive vacation I've taken is a bachelorette party in Nebraska.

98.5 KYGO. Hello, it's Kathy J here. If you've watched Yellowstone, if you've watched like Landman, if you saw Twisters, then you know Flatland Cavalry. Now it's time for you to come and see them live because they are the headliner for KYGO's birthday bash going down on June 20th. It's a Saturday night and all of the tickets, the best seats even, they're all under $100. So please get your tickets at KYGO.com. You don't want to miss it, but sometime this hour, I have a chance for you to win a pair of tickets to be up on the lawn. So just keep listening.

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98.5 KYGO. Hello, it's Kathy J here. Looks like it's going to be a beautiful weekend. I'm all about weather that's in the 70s. Not too hot, not too cold. It means I can wear my hoodie with some shorts, or I can wear my jeans with some flip-flops. I mean, that's how I get down. Very Colorado Kathy.

98.5 KYGO. Hello, it's Kathy J here. What are some things that you always thought you would have had by now, but you don't? What's your reality? Yep, Kathy J, I thought I'd have a lake house, but I have a folding chair and a cooler instead. Well, you know what? You can bring that folding chair to our birthday bash. Wouldn't it be nice to be sitting up on the lawn and enjoying Flatland Calvary? There are four acts that we're going to be having for our birthday bash. If you'd like to be in the house, keep listening. Your chance to get the lawn tickets is coming up very soon.

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Hello, it's Kathy J here. Would you like to join us for our KYGO birthday bash? Of course you would. Be caller 20 right now and win my pair of lawn tickets. It's happening on June 20th at Fiddler's Green, Flatland Cavalry, Shane Smith and the Saints, Kevin Powers, Lacey K. Booth, 4Acts, and you will be there up on the lawn partying with us if you are caller 20 right now. 303-713-0985. 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

0: Stone just called Flatland Cavalry one of the most dynamic presences in country music. Texas Monthly put them in the same sentence as Buddy Holly and Waylon Jennings. They were nominated for ACM Group of the Year. And on June 20th, they're playing KYGO's birthday party at Fiddler's Green. Flatland Cavalry, Shane Smith of the Saints, Kevin Powers, and Lacey K. Booth. 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

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It's a Saturday night. It's going to be an awesome show. Coming up, I got to finish out what you guys have on this text line. What you thought you would have had and what your reality is coming up.

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KYGO, it's Kathy J here. I was telling you, by this time I always thought I would have had a 69 Camaro. Instead, I have a car that doesn't even have a muffler on it. So I'm just asking on the text line, what did you hope for? What's your reality? 303-713-0985. Hello and happy Friday, Kathy J. I moved to Colorado thinking someday I'd have a cozy little mountain cabin. Nothing huge, something cozy. I pictured coffee off the deck and snow falling and all of that. At this point, I have a camping chair and a fleece blanket. I still love the mountains if I've accepted that I'll be enjoying them for one-day trips now.

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98.5 KYGO. Hello and happy Friday. It's Kathy J here. Would you like to go up to the rodeo? The PBR Bulls and Beats Rodeo started today, goes all the way through Sunday, and it ends with a concert with Miranda Lambert up at CSU at the Canvas Stadium. I'm currently watching some of it online, and I think the bareback riding, that I just don't understand. I mean, that is some talent right there. That is a strong chord. If you would like to see the rodeo and the concert, keep listening. Your chance to win those tickets, you got to be caller 20, is going to be coming up.

98.5 KYGO. It's Kathy J here. It's time. Be caller 20 right now. Win my tickets to go to the PBR Bulls and Beats. It's happening this weekend, and the tickets are for the events happening Sunday with the concert by Miranda Lambert following. Miranda Lambert, the most awarded artist in Academy of Country Music history. She will be here. You could be there watching it. If you're caller 20 right now, I'm giving them away. 303-713-0985. Win the Rodeo Miranda Lambert tickets right now. 303-713-0985.

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Hello, it's Kathy J here. I can't get my equipment working, but I want to say congratulations to Michael, who just won the tickets to head on up to the PBR Bulls and Beats with Miranda Lambert. He lives down south, but he was like, I can make this trip, Kathy. Don't you worry. So pack a lunch and enjoy it. Enjoy it. Enjoy it. Coming up, I got to finish out this text line. Things that you hoped you'd have, but the reality.

0: you watched Yellowstone, if you saw Twisters, if you binged Landman, you've already heard Flatland Cavalry. You just didn't know it yet. Now, imagine hearing them live on a Saturday night on the lawn at Fiddler's Green. KYGO Birthday Bash 46, June 20th. Flatland Cavalry and Shane Smith and the Saints with Kevin Powers and Lacey K. Booth.
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6: Hey guys, it's Taylor Swift. And this is my new song, I Knew It, I Knew You. From Toy Story 5.

0: 98.5 KYGO. Hello, it's Kathy J here. And before I get out the door on this beautiful Friday, I just got to clear the text line because some of you had some really funny comments. Where you thought you'd be, what you thought you'd have at this time, and what the reality is my question today. Kathy J, I thought I'd be a Colorado outdoors person. I do like patios. So I'm getting there. Kathy J, I thought I'd own a horse someday. I have two dogs and a high vet bill. Yeah, trust me, I know about that. Some dogs are so expensive. And then finally, hello, Kathy J, and happy Friday to you. I thought that I'd be hiking 14ers by now, but I still get winded carrying the groceries up the stairs. Me too. I feel you. I hope you have a fantastic weekend. Be safe, and I look forward to talking to you the next time.
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I feel you. 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Be safe, and I look forward to talking to you the next time.

Oh, it feels so good to be a Friday. It's your boy Big Mike, 98.5 KYGO's birthday bash a week from tomorrow. Can you believe that? If you want to see Flatland Calvary, got free tickets this hour coming around 2:30. Why is he

0: Kevin Powers, Lacey K. Booth, Saturday night, June 20th. That's a week from this Saturday. If you haven't grabbed your tickets yet, this is the week to make the plan. 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
0: The biggest country party of the summer is happening Saturday, June 20th at Fiddler's Green Amphitheater. 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

September's number one for new country, 98.5 KYGO. It's Big Mike. World Cup's in full effect, sending all the positive vibes to USA, trying to get that W against Paraguay tonight. Love.

Kevin Powers is going to be there a week from tomorrow. 98.5 KYGO's birthday bash. 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Get those tickets, man. It's a great Father's Day gift. If you know some Geminis, a great birthday gift. In fact, we actually got some free tickets coming in just about 5 minutes. When

KYGO, another birthday next Saturday, birthday bash, Fiddler's Green. I'm talking about Flatland Calvary and Shane Smith on the same show. And I'm talking about a lot of candles on that cake. And the only presents we need is your presence. You know, every single ticket is under $100. So make sure you cop those, or if you're trying to get on that free 99 status right now, caller number 20, 303-713-0985. 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

Denver's number one for new country, 98.5 KYGO. It's Big Mike. Ella Langley, Morgan Wallen with I Can't Love You Anymore. Love this new country. You know, Morgan gets a flag. You know, he had a security guard that was recording a show, grabbed the phone, he flung it. Maybe a little extreme, but that security guard's supposed to be there, you know, making sure everybody's safe, both the artist and the people. So, yeah,

KYGO. It's Big Mike. Ella Langley, Morgan Wallen with I Can't Love You Anymore. Love this new country. You know, Morgan's getting some flack. You know, he had a security guard that was recording a show, grabbed the phone, he flung it. Maybe a little extreme, but that security guard's supposed to be there, you know, making sure everybody's safe, both the artist and the people. So

Tampa's number one for new country, 98.5 KYGO. It is Big Mike. Miranda Lambert's going to be holding down PBR Bowls and Beats. That's going to be July 12th, and we would like to get you on some free tickets on this Friday, because everybody loves stepping in the weekend with free tickets. I got you coming about 3:40.

IGO did a show for the first time with Tim McGraw this week, and as a little girl, she actually wrote him a letter. He never got it, but he decided to write her a letter back, what he thinks he would have wrote back if he got it. She got a little teary-eyed. It was a very sweet moment.

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2: Sitting here stuck in traffic.
3: Got to crash your I-25 southbound at 84th, right at the on-ramp from 84th. The right lane is blocked. It's forcing traffic to merge early from the ramp, so it's causing backups all the way to 120th. It's about a 15-minute delay through there. And then also there's a crash on the I-25 southbound off-ramp to northbound I-225 that's blocking the right lane, causing some slowing and problems on that off-ramp. And there's also a crash here on Parker northbound approaching Quincy. 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I'm Mike Spataro with traffic on 98.5 KYG.
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Going to be up at Canvas Stadium. PBR Bowls and Beats. Going to be quite a show. Might as well get some free tickets and maybe a little new music from Casey Musgraves. This is Dry Spell. It's been

5 KYGO. It's Big Mike. What do you get when you get three generations of country in one awesome segment? Well, L did it on their YouTube page. You can see it. It's Reba McEntire, Miranda Lambert, and this young lady right here, Ella Langley. Such an awesome watch.

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It is Big Mike. I gotta say right now, I saw Flatline Calvary perform a couple months ago and I was like, oh my goodness. And like the next day I found out they're gonna be at KYGO's birthday bash. I was so ecstatic. That's a week from tomorrow. That is next Saturday. 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

Of a new country, 98.5 KYGO. It's Big Mike. You work so hard today. You know what? I think you need some free tickets. KYGO's birthday bash is a week from tomorrow at Fiddler's Green. This is crunch time. I got free tickets for you coming about 4:30.

Denver's number one for new country, 98.5 KYGO. It is Big Mike, 7 o'clock tonight. USA, USA going on against Paraguay, hoping to get that first W in the World Cup tonight. Let's make it happen.

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Big Mike on this toasty Friday. Definitely got the summer vibes today, but this weekend, like Sunday, we might not even get to the 60s. It's going to be a cooler weekend.

KYGO's birthday bash every single year for decades. Been such a blast partying with you all this year. Fiddler's Green, a week from tomorrow, Flatland Calvary, Shane Smith and the Saints. And if you'd like to be there, all we need you to do right now is be caller 20 303 713 0985. Just when

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1: Sitting here stuck in traffic.
2: Got a crash here on I-25 northbound after Highway 36. It's blocking the center lane, causing some backups on that ramp and slowing things down on I-25 to I-76 with about a 10-minute delay. And then on Highway 36 westbound at Pecos, just after I-25, another crash blocking the right lane, slowing things down past I-25, about a 5-minute delay through there, and it's causing backups on ramps in that area. It's kind of a mess up there right now. 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I'm Mike Spataro with traffic on 98.5.
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She actually did the premiere of the movie and sang with Randy Newman. I'm like, you've got to put that on the soundtrack as well. 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
2: Sitting here stuck in traffic.
3: Roadways are looking a little busy. We do have a few issues. We got a crash here, I-225 northbound just after Alameda. It's blocking the right lane, causing backups past Iliff, almost to Parker with about a 15-minute delay. And then on Highway 36 westbound approaching Pecos, there's a crash blocking the right shoulder, but it is backing things up quite substantially, actually. It's backing things up all the way to I-270, past it, past I-76 with about a 15-minute delay. 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I'm Mike Spataro with traffic on 98.5.
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0: 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From the 9 News Weather Center, here's a look at Denver's forecast.
20: It'll stay a bit breezy for tonight. Lows in the mid-50s in the Denver area. Then tomorrow, upper 70s. Two cold fronts will move through. That'll keep it kind of breezy through the day tomorrow, but upper 70s and lots of sunshine. Then on Sunday, showers return. Cloudy, cool day, upper 60s. And then we warm up and dry out for Monday, Tuesday, and Wednesday of next week. We'll be in the mid-90s by next Wednesday and staying warm and dry through the end of next week. I'm 9 News Weather Impact Team Meteorologist Chris Bianchi, and you're listening to 98.5 KYGO.

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It's Big Mike. Just because you may be done with work for the week doesn't mean you can't lock in with KYGO. If you're at your house, you can say, Alexa, play 98.5 KYGO. We'll help you with your weekend cleaning.